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6: 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One person was killed after a fatal accident on Pisgah Highway. Officials say the investigation is ongoing. How do you feel about speed humps? The city of Asheville wants to know. Read more about the public survey. 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Read our folkloric analysis of recent foggy weather.
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7: 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Different is good.

0: Asheville's 98.1 The River. Different is good.
1: Come on in.
2: Hey, how's everything been going lately?
1: It's fine.
2: 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You look super stressed.
1: Just looking at my propane bill. Here, see for yourself.
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And when that fall.

Sam Pender and Olivia Dean with Rain Me In on 98.1 The River. I can't believe it is almost back to school. Are you working on getting those supplies? Are you still just enjoying what's left of summer? Either way,

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Lucky ducks, you've selected the correct station, and now you shall be rewarded by 3.5 hours of unadulterated conversation from me.

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